0: Big songs, big variety, real life.
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2: If you see me in the morning, I tell you it's important to understand I'm just a little sick.

Hi, it's Cordell Green, ready to count down the 20 biggest country songs on the entire continent. Kenny Chesney is going for his second week in a row at number one with Carry On. And he's got some pretty big names coming after him. Names like Luke Bryan and Ella Langley and Morgan Wallen. I see Dan and Shay, Lauren Elena, John Morgan all getting close to that number one position. We'll find out if Kenny can hang on later in the show. In the meantime, we'll have the big story behind a number one song from This Week in Country History from Joe Diffie. We'll hear new songs from Waterloo, Ontario's Nate Holler, as well as Miranda Lambert teaming up with Ella Langley on a new track. And later, I'll reveal the top song this week on the All-Canadian Country Chart. But first, we get things going with one of two new songs this week. Debuting at number 20, it's Megan Maroney and Medicine on the Big Country Countdown.

Freddie's never been afraid to take musical chances when it comes to his songwriting. You can even hear it in a song like this. With Eric Church, Morgan Wallen, and Tim McGraw, this is MacArthur, down 4-17 on the Big Country Countdown.

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Ain't it crazy, baby? How just one drink could change things. Who'd ever thought we'd make it? Who'd have thought we'd ever come this far? Sparks flying over Bud Lights. Do what you're doing for the rest of

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